For this country, America first, by the word of God. Violence.

0: pressure, the War Department is going to fight this decisively. One in every major war
1: effort. I'm not a doctor.
0: That's your direction, Mr. President. The War Department is going to fight
1: this decisively.
0: For this country, America first.
1: I'm not a doctor.
0: That's your direction, Mr. President. The War Department is going to fight this decisively.
1: I'm not a doctor.
0: For this country, America first. Violent effects. The thing that we need to change is not just about maximum.

I'm not a doctor. I'm not a doctor. I'm not a doctor. I'm not a doctor. I'm not a doctor. I'm not a doctor.

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1: Not a doctor.

0: That's your direction, Mr. President. The War Department is going to fight this tonight.
1: I'm not a doctor.
0: For this country, America.
1: I'm not a doctor.
0: By the War Department. Maximum lethality.
1: I'm not a doctor. I'm not a doctor.
0: That's your direction, Mr. President. The War Department is going to fight this decisively. One every major war aspect.
1: I'm not a doctor.

0: then, 150 years after that, that year directing this president, the War Department is going to fight for this country, America first.
1: Olyalistenin, tudoblejevlanmusic.net, Inshalem, Masahusek.
2: The time is now 3:30 a.m.
0: That's your direction, Mr. President. The War Department is going to fight.

0: I'm not a doctor.
1: Get your direction, Mr. President. The War Department is going to fight.

0: I'm not a doctor.
1: Maximum
0: lethality. Not a doctor.
1: Then 160 years after that, that's your direction, Mr. President. The War Department is going to fight this site by the War Department.
0: A doctor. A doctor. I'm not a doctor. I'm not a doctor. I'm not a doctor. Doctor.
1: That's your direction, Mr. President. The War Department is going to fight this site.
0: I'm not a doctor.
1: I'm not a doctor.

0: I'm not a doctor. I'm not a doctor.
1: That this reason is not just about maximum lethality.
0: I'm not a doctor.

0: that your director is present, the War Department should fight
1: that. Not a doctor.
0: One every major war action.
1: Not a doctor.
0: That your director is present, the War Department should
1: not
0: fight
1: a doctor.
2: I can be tough.

I can be tough.
can be tougher. I can be tougher.

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1: The time is now 9:00
0: Go.
2: Go. Go. Yeah. Violence,

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